0: created with free version for non-commercial use.
1: It's a brain tumor. It's malignant. Fortunately, we've caught it in its early stages.
2: So is it curable?
1: Yes. If we operate immediately.
2: How much does it cost?
1: $50,000. $75,000.

0: Excuse me, sir. 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The new cook? I really need to ask you something. It's my girl, sir. She's really sick, and I need a loan. She just needs an operation. I'll pay you back with interest. I promise.
1: Get a new girl, son. It'll be cheaper.

0: free version for non-commercial use.
1: Hey. I'm sorry I'm late. Nice watch. This is Gotan.
2: Hi.
3: How are you?
2: Nice to meet you.
1: Nice to meet you. Slow the touching shit down. Come on.
4: Making this music together was a passion project.
1: These are basically the inspirations.
3: That's inspiration, yes.
1: Yeah. What we were thinking about is that would be you, but less blonde in the video.
3: Well, I think I have something a little bit more different in mind. Full color, tropical.
2: He's on the right track, you know.
3: Yes. I see it.

updated with free version for non-commercial. Chino Miranda, hey.